Aerosmith celebrating the 40th anniversary of their collaboration with Run DMC for a remake of Walk This Way. That anniversary date was yesterday. Ironically, the bicentennial year, 1976, is when Aerosmith released Walk This Way for the first time. Pretty crazy, huh? It's Depeche Mode. It's Ron Michaels. We are still 60 minutes commercial-free. The Bay's greatest hits of the 70s, 80s, and 90s. Enjoy the silence. 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

90s Simisonic to Belinda Carlisle back to the 80s, starting off her career when some of the Go-Go's were still helping her out as she would get her feet wet in the social world of solo music, which was always a chore. Belinda talked a lot about it, like, you know, just being a woman in music still. No matter what we'd done as the Go-Go's, coming out as a solo artist, everybody still wanted to tell me what to do. 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

0: Classic hits. 103.7, the Bay's greatest hits of the 70s, 80s, and 90s on this 4th of July weekend. Obviously, tomorrow night is going to be a big night. Golden Gate Bridge will close as fireworks will be launched from the bridge and the bridge towers tomorrow. And then all along the San Francisco waterfront, there'll be barges and fireworks to coincide with that. It is going to be a wild night. All of the activities begin right about 9 to 9:15. Pier 39 is going to be one of the most popular spots to see it all happen.
1: This 4th of July weekend, as we celebrate America's 250th birthday, it's a Made in the USA weekend. Honoring the music, the artists, and the spirit that built this country. From one-hit wonders to all-American icons, it's a full weekend of music made in America, loud and proud. 250 years young and still rocking.
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0: Even though the $250K for America's birthday has come to a close, you know what happens a week from this Monday? The money machine comes back. Monday, July the 3rd, 9 a.m. will be your first chance of nine chances to win $1,000 while you hang with us. 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

big anniversary for the Smashing Pumpkins. Melancholy and the Infinite Sadness as it celebrates the big 3-0 this year. They'll be coming to the Bay on the Rat in a Cage tour. We'll have more tickets for that. Dexy's Midnight Runners, Ron Michaels, and Classic Hits 103.7.

0: I am not trying to rush away the weekend, but just let me tell you this. 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When you're trying to come down from all the fun of the 4th of July weekend, we're going back to July 3rd, 1983. 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
2: Egypt is through to the round of 16. They beat Australia in penalty kicks to secure a spot in the next round. They'll face the winner of this evening's Argentina and Cape Verde matchup. The final match of the day is at 9:30 p.m. in Kansas City, with Ghana taking on Colombia.
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1: They should be starting their residency tonight at Madison Square Garden in New York City, but Taylor Swift had to go get married, and guess who won that battle? I'm sure John was gracefully, no problem. Get married. We'll start on the 7th. It's all good. I'm guessing John might even be there tonight at the wedding, which should have already happened, I'm thinking. It's Classic Hits 103.7.

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It's all here, a part of the Bay's greatest hits of the 70s, 80s, and 90s for your 4th of July weekend. 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

and closer to the big birthday. Tomorrow, we turn 250 years old. The party's already started, man. I'm coming in tonight. It's like, whoa! Everybody's out tonight. Wow, listen, if you happen to be online, jump in. You can find me on social, Instagram, TikTok, Blue Sky. My name is Clarence Martin. Something going on tonight. 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

0: 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Hey, listen, after a fun weekend, first thing Monday morning, Christy Live in Morning Drive is back with another round of Christy's Car Vent. Everyone's over the house this weekend. There will definitely be some stories. Check in and tell yours. 30 seconds to go live on the radio shortly after 6 Monday morning right here on Classic Hits.
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Hi to Samantha and Rob. Just moved into town tonight. Perfect timing. The party's all this weekend. Of course, tomorrow night, the big celebration happening on the waterfront. Chrissy Field is my choice. You can also have a good spot on Marina Green. Either way, get an early

0: Start. The bridge closes at 9 and fireworks happen about 9:30. Either way, take public transportation. That is the best bet. Give yourself lots of time. It's going to be a great time tomorrow night as fireworks come here to the bay. Meantime, I'm putting together a playlist, some Lando on the way, some Madonna, and we'll get to Kenny Loggins in minutes on Classic Hits.
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3: Egypt is through to the round of 16. They beat Australia in penalty kicks to secure a spot in the next round. They'll face the winner of this evening's Argentina and Cape Verde matchup. The final match of the day is at 9:30 p.m. in Kansas City with Ghana taking on Colombia.
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0: 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And Jeremy's on the road tonight. 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

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Isabel and Chris listening in C-Flip tonight. Hello. Oh, yes, you didn't think I'd find you, right? Here it comes, your Santana on Classic Hits.

0: 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You win that. 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

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Hi, it's Zach, Kirk, and Lori listening in Concord tonight. Jesse and Mia, they've got us on at Fremont's. You guys are awesome. They found us on Facebook. I'm clicking around there. Facebook, Instagram, and TikTok. My name is Clarence Barnes. I'm online tonight. 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

0: 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Meantime, I'll get to some Ozzy Osbourne's Bananarama and some Nirvana in minutes on Classic Hits.
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Christy live in Morning Drive. And another round of Christy's Car Vent. 30 seconds to go live on the radio. 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

0: 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Hi to Derek and Chloe listening on iHeartRadio tonight, heading into town tomorrow night for the big night. America turns 250. The celebration's going to be huge. If you're coming in for the fireworks, make sure you take public transportation. The bridge closes at 9. The fireworks are about 9:30, and you don't want to miss out. Take the train, take a bus, get down here. And best place, in my opinion, is going to be down at Chrissy Field. Marina Green, Chrissy Field, right around there. Check in, 9:30. We start the celebration with Classic Hits, 103.7.
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0: 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This weekend, we're heading back in time to 1985. 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
13: The average doctor's appointment is just 15 minutes. In that window, you're taking a history, reviewing labs, addressing whatever the patient actually came in for. 15 minutes. I'm Dr. Aditi Narukar. 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

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Hi to Haley, Zach, Kirk, and Lori listening in Concord tonight. Ron and Olivia, they've got us on downtown. And Tessa and Ronan checking in from Foster City. I've got your Michael Jackson. Your last minute request is on Classic Hits.

0: 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It's Clarence. I gotta take off. Thank you so much for hanging out tonight. America turns 250 tomorrow. Have fun with the celebration. Enjoy your weekend. It'll be the youngest you will ever be. So live like, and I'll see you Sunday at 4 right here on Classic Hits.
1: 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American girl. 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

0: It's a 4th of July holiday weekend, and I appreciate you letting me be a part of yours. My name is Christy here on Classic Hits 103.7, and know a lot of people looking forward to barbecuing today. What are you most looking forward to eating, Cynthia?
1: What's my 4th of July picnic food that I always go to is cheeseburgers. Always cheeseburgers. Forever cheeseburgers. Different ways to make them. Different kinds of cheese. I've never really met a cheeseburger that I didn't like.
0: Hey, nothing wrong with that. I prefer a regular plain hamburger. 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Maybe for me, though, a chicken strip. 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

kind of glad I had an early start this Saturday, 4th of July holiday, to get out of my city, Alameda, because the parade there is the longest in the country. 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

0: 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Howard Jones, Wang Chung, Modern English, and more. 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
1: This 4th of July weekend, as we celebrate America's 250th birthday, it's a Made in the USA weekend. The music, the artists, and the spirit that built this country. American girl. 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

Mix. My name is Christy, and they are calling it a once-in-a-generation opportunity for the fireworks happening tonight over the Golden Gate Bridge. They don't do that every year. Might be kind of cool. 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

0: My name is Christy, and if you're looking for a cool place to watch the fireworks tonight in celebration of America's 250, you know they're doing a special show over the Golden Gate Bridge. Chrissy Field, that's probably the closest, most direct view. Marina Green over by Fort Mason and Aquatic Park, of course, the edges of that area. And then Pier 39 and the northern part of Embarcadero and the Fisherman's Wharf area. If you're looking for some places to check it out and get there early, because I have a feeling there's going to be a lot of people, especially with a nice day like this. Whatever you're doing, be safe and enjoy yourself this 4th of July.
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Good news. Home Depot is open today for 4th of July. They're closing early, though. So is Trader Joe's and a lot of other places. They are open, but the hours are short.

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0: 7, that Jay Giles video, if you go back and watch Centerfold video, a lot of people think the girl in the video is Martha Quinn, but it is not her. 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

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Oh, and do you have room for an extra person? No, I'm just kidding. It's Classic Hits 103.7. I'm Christy. Actually, if you do, just hit me up. 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

0: Classic Hits 103.7, taking it all the way back with that Buffalo Springfield. My name's Christian. You know, when you hear that song, it always makes me think of Forrest Gump, but it makes you think, was that written about the Vietnam War or any war for that matter? And actually, no. Stephen Stills was inspired to write that song after he saw a riot happening outside of a nightclub on Sunset Strip. People were gathering because they wanted to protest a curfew that wanted to basically shut clubs down early. And then that's when he was inspired to write that one. So it's not an anti-war song. It's basically about spoiled partygoers and club kids. Classic Hits.
1: 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Honoring the music, the artists, and the spirit that built this country. From one-hit wonders to all-American icons, it's a full weekend of music made in America, loud and proud.

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Lots happening for the 4th of July. If you're in Pleasant Hill, there's a parade, festival, and fireworks over at the Pleasant Hill College Park High School. And in Cupertino at Memorial Park, they're going to be doing a fireworks festival and celebration tonight, too.

0: I wonder who they're going to get to induct Phil Collins into the Rock and Roll Hall of Fame as a solo artist later this year. I guess we'll find out in a couple months. It's Classic Hits 103.7. I'm Christy. And when you hear that song, Susu Studio, if you've ever wondered, what does it mean? Well, Phil Collins was on David Letterman years ago and talked about it.
1: You know, I didn't even make it up. It just came out of my mouth when I was, you know, recording at home. I write the music and then I was singing to a microphone, blah, blah, blah, blah, blah, Susu Studio, you know, just because the rhythm of the word felt so good. And I was originally going to replace it, but I couldn't find a word that meant anything that scanned as well.
0: So there you go. It means absolutely nothing except that it's an awesome song. 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

0: 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My name is Christy on Classic Hits 103.7. Wondering what is on your 4th of July food menu?
1: My go-to 4th of July food that is just so classic, of course, is potato salad.
0: Okay.
1: I love potato salad. It's just so fun, and I don't get to eat it that much. It's like really kind of my 4th of July thing.
0: Okay, then there are certain things that you find yourself only eating specifically on holidays, and maybe potato salad is one of them, because I can't think of another time where it really is like a 4th of July barbecue potato salad type of event. Yeah, well, enjoy it. Don't put raisins in it, girl. You know, some people get weird with their potato salad. Just stay away from the raisins. It's Classic Hits.
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Joan Jett rocked Bottle Rock Festival, that's for sure, this past year. 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There are so many amazing concerts that are coming to the Bay Area. 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

0: 3.7. Is Taylor Swift married? Is she not? Did Stevie Nicks perform at the ceremony? That was the rumor. I don't know if you've been following the madness that's been happening, but Madison Square Garden was definitely the place to be this weekend. That's for sure. And I guess we'll just wait and find out the rest. It's Classic Hits. Got some music on the way from Rick James and Aerosmith coming up for your 4th of July holiday next.
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You remember that song? Aerosmith actually wasn't originally going to do the song for the movie, but then Liv Tyler, Steven Tyler's daughter, got cast

0: Eagles wrapping my time up today, this Saturday, 4th of July holiday. Thank you so much for letting me be a part of yours. I'm Christy here on Classic Hits 103.7. You're headed into San Francisco. Maybe now might be a little early, but when you think about the crowds that are going to be coming into the city to watch this once-in-a-generation fireworks display over the Golden Gate Bridge, now might be a good time to get a move on. The show actually starts at 9:30 tonight, just a heads up. Delaina's up next to get you through the rest of this Saturday, and I hope your 4th is happy, safe, and fun. Be nice to yourself, and I'll talk to you Monday on Classic Hits. Peace.
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Van Halen jump. I thought it would be fun to jump off a car one time to that song, and I broke my ankle. So I just don't recommend that to you anytime over this 4th of July weekend. 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

0: 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So, Chorus, we're celebrating America's 250th birthday, and you know they're going to be doing the fireworks directly from the towers of the Golden Gate Bridge. And by the way, this is the only the third time in the bridge's history it's been used for fireworks. That starts tonight, 9:30.
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Happy 4th of July. 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

0: 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Happy 4th of July. Hopefully you have some fun plans for tonight. Going to be watching the fireworks or maybe hanging out with friends, family today. I call it the five Fs. Food, fun, family, fireworks, and it's all on the 4th.
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Hey, it's Delana, and so much going on this weekend. I mean, I can't even cover all of the fireworks shows that are going to be going on around the Bay Area, but if you're watching the fireworks tonight, have

0: Happy 4th of July from all of us here at Classic Hits 103.7. I was just looking at some of the fun stuff that is going on. The Golden Gate Park Band's 4th of July Symphony in the Park, and of course the fireworks tonight from the Golden Gate Bridge.
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Kids 103.7, the Bay's greatest hits of the 70s, 80s, and 90s. Hey, it's Delana with you on your weekend. Happy 4th of July. Happy birthday, America. 250. Yeah. Hey, there's so many 4th of July events tonight. Kenwood's 4th of July fireworks hike, that's happening. You've got San Pablo having their multicultural celebration and aerial drone light show tonight.

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1: This 4th of July weekend, as we celebrate America's 250th birthday, it's a Made in the USA weekend. 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

tonight. I mean, there are so many fireworks displays, and there's so many festivals today. Pacifica's 4th of July celebration going on today. El Cerrito is having their annual World One Festival today.

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